sad song on a tiny violin for the man at the bar confessing his sins.

and gone from Megan Maroney's Beautiful Things. That is coming up in 6 minutes. This is Don't Mind If I Do. Riley Green and Ella Lang on the board.

If you're wondering why a lot of country songs are about trucks, well, it's because no one ever said, "Dang, look at that awesome Prius."

A John Deere sitting on a hillside with a small bird perched on the stack. That's what country sounds like. 92.1, The Big Dog.

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1: I've got Ella Langley's latest. It's Be Her. And I really think that is my favorite Ella Langley song so far. Play it for you in 6 minutes. I'm Kent Stevens. This is Memorial Day weekend, the weekend we set aside to honor those who gave their lives in service to our country.

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cruise, and a lot of folks get an extra day off this weekend. If you are one of the lucky ones, enjoy your day. Checking out some Jordan Davis now. Turn this truck around.

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0: And we'll testify from the book of Luke.

We know that country music leads to hootin'. Woo! And we know that hootin' leads to hollering. Yeah! And you know? Yeah! A little hootin' and hollering never hurt anybody.

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The Big Dog.

If you're wondering why a lot of country songs are about trucks, well, it's because no one ever said, "Dang, look at that awesome Prius."

0: How far does goodbye go? That is Jason Aldean. As we roll into this Monday, not just any old Monday, it's Memorial Day, which is the unofficial kickoff to summer. A lot of folks will be getting together and maybe having a cookout. But today, we pause with deep gratitude to honor the brave men and women who paid the ultimate price for our freedom. Their sacrifice is never forgotten.
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1: Around here, we love us some collaborations like these.

One of the biggest country hit makers in the late 80s and early 90s, Clint Black, has a new book out. He's also got a new movie in which one of his songs with his bride is the basis of it. I'll tell you about that coming up in a few seconds.

Hey, it's Rick Taylor here with you on this Memorial Day Monday. What's going on with your favorite country artists and groups? I'll let you know with the latest country music news out of Nashville coming up in about 20 minutes right here.

Hey, it's Rick Taylor with you here on this Memorial Day Monday. Hope everybody's enjoying this long holiday weekend as we remember those who gave their lives in service of our country.

0: Wheat and hops make beer. Corn and charred oak barrels make bourbon. And we, along with a little help from Nashville, make great country music. All we need now is you and yours. Here, enjoy another great country song.
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Well, it's not too often a relatively new artist shows up at an award show and is nominated for 8 awards and walks out at the end of the night with all 8 of them. Ella Langley did that at the ACMs recently.

0: thing. Come kiss me one more time.
1: Yeah, Kane Brown. Hey, it's Kim. Monday, yes. By the way, I just want you to know ahead of time this whole week.

there's our Entertainer of the Year, Cody Johnson. I like how he included that in one of his speeches, winning this, was it just this past week or the week before? It's all running together. Anyway, Male Vocalist of the Year and Entertainer of the Year at the ACMs.

The red, white, and blue flapping in the wind at a Friday night football game. That's what country sounds like. 92.1, The Big Dog.

So, just for the record, we're not country-ish. We're country all the way. Yeah! Playing one great song after another.

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0: They Country or Die Triumph. Blake Shelton did such a great job with that tribute the other night at the ACMs. Very nice.
1: I got my toes in the water, in the sand, not a worry in a world of cold beer in my hand. Life is good today.

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Don't panic too much if you can't decide, you know, what you want to buy today, because usually these sales will run at least through Tuesday, sometimes all week.

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Country music's gotcha covered.

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0: We know that country music leads to hootin'. 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And we know that hootin' leads to hollerin'. Yeah! 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